0: times in the morning. Greatest hits all day. Brisbane's Triple M. Ian, you're approaching the danger zone, mate.
1: Yeah, bitch, you know, mate. Car on fire. Gateway southbound. Just past the old Cleveland Road exit. Southbound's going to be messed around. Old Cleveland Road exit, please.
0: Thank you, mate. Oh, look, it's David Bowie floating in a most peculiar way.

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0: And the greatest hits.
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earliest Triple M memory is all of us crammed into Kirk's, beating up old H.R. Holden on the way to a show and hearing NXS from the radio for the first time. As you can imagine, it's a pretty huge thing for a band to hear themselves for the first time on a commercial radio station. All six of us crammed into the one car at the one time listening to it. It was just one of

Righto, Brisbane, tools down. Let's just stand back in hushed awe and just take in some of this fine triangle work at Triple M. Wow.

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0: times in the morning. Greatest hits all day. Thanks for dropping by. This is Brisbane's 104.5 Triple M. And I'd say the day after an interest rate rise in Brisbane, and life's pretty much the same, isn't it? Conversations have gone from should we renovate to should we split this schnitty three ways? You need some financial relief. Let us take care of a long lunch in a room full of league legends. Triple M's Legends Lunch is on the way at the Regatta Hotel. Your invitation to win your way in is next at the M's.
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0: Never, we are 1 week away. Do what you got to do to be near the radio to get these code words to win your way into Triple M's Legends Lunch. 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
0: All right, text Black Book to 0484 10 1045. You've got 10 minutes to do that. Black Book to 0484 10 1045 to be at Triple M's Legends Lunch. Let's chase the holy grail of guitar tone. Here is Slash at Triple M.

0: Keep Triple M on nice and loud all day at work. Listen out for those code words and then text them off to 0484 10 1045 if you've done that in the last 10 minutes. Congratulations, you're now on the standby list to win your way in. So is Gareth.
1: Awesome, thank you very much.
0: Thanks for having us on, Gareth. You want to do a shout out for your workplace?
1: That's Furno Engineering in Brendale.
0: On ya.
1: Awesome, thank you very much.
0: Coles and Wynnum, who are you dying to meet at Triple M's Legends Lunch?
2: James Rain, man. I'm such a fan, so to see him so close will be just awesome.
0: If you win your way in, are you going to bring an album for him to sign?
2: I am. Sirocco. 100%.
0: As long as you don't lift up your shirt and say, sign this, that'll be okay.
2: I think I'll probably get away with it.
0: Good luck.
2: Thank you so much, mate. Appreciate you.
0: Next step, y'all, listen in to Triple M Breakfast tomorrow morning, 7:05, to see if your name is called all right. Remember, the more code words you got, the more chances you have to win. The next Triple M Legends Lunch code word coming up at 11:40. This is coming up for Cole. It's going to be so good at Triple M's Legends Lunch. Alanis on the way. And some more music variety at work. This is Brisbane's Triple M.
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5: 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And only Triple M traffic starts at Brisbane's biggest delays. A multi-vehicle crash on the Gateway Motorway southbound. Lane 2, just under the Meadowlands Road overpass through Belmont, has speeds down to 40. A single vehicle crash on the Mount Lindsay Highway near Hines Road to avoid through Jimboomba. A crash on Beaudesert Road near Mortimer Road through Acacia Ridge. And watch the crash on the Mount Lindsay Highway northbound near Crest Road through South McLean. 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

we dated, and she was writing all of that Jagged Little Pill stuff. Here's the story. I'm driving in Detroit, and I hear the hook for You Oughta Know come on the radio, and I'm like, wow, this is a really cool hook. And then I start hearing the voice. I'm like, wow, this girl can sing. I'm listening to the lyrics going, ooh.

0: There's James Rain. He's going to be there. Legendary. So is Benny Teo and Trevor Gilmeister and Justin Hodges, Mickey Hancock, Tom Gilbert, all on their way to the Regatta Hotel for every generation and every occasion. The legendary place that's hosting Triple M's Legends Lunch. You want in? You just need the code word. Oh, and here's Dan from Triple M Breakfast with it.
1: 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The next Triple M Legends Lunch code word. It is underground.
0: All right, text underground to 0484 101045 right now. I'm going to give you 10 minutes. Clock is ticking. Text that code word underground 0484 101045 to be at Triple M's Legends Lunch. Thanks to Automasters.
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But do it now. Time is running out. Can you hear the ticking on the clock?

0: nearly there. Quick, don't miss out. Next Wednesday, we head off to the Regatta Hotel, Brisbane's iconic hotel for Triple M's Legends Lunch. 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
1: So the mankini, is that in or out?
0: Well, so long as you look good. I'll take the laugh as a no, it doesn't look good, so you might want to suit up.
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2: Thank you.
0: Let's get some ice buckets for those thumbs to cool down. And 7.05 tomorrow morning, make sure you're listening because Triple M Breakfast are going to call someone from the standby list and you're on it.
2: Thank you. I really hope I win if they're listening.
0: And if I got your text in the last 10 minutes, congratulations, you're also on the standby list. So good luck to you. More code words coming up soon. The more you got, the better your chances to win. 12.42 is the next Triple M Legends Lunch code word. Before then, we rock with Ice House. More music variety. Hey, why not if it feels good? We love our Fleetwood Mac too. Keep it on, Triple M at work.
3: It's Marto, Margo and Dan from Triple M Breakfast. And this Friday is 1,000 days between goals for Lions captain Harris Andrews. What have you got there, Margo?
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